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1: Arizona News Audio. Goodyear Police and the family of 19-year-old Jaguar Williams shot to death at a house party August 15th, appealing to the public for help in finding his killer. Christina Mayich, mother of ASU hockey player Matthew Mayich, still in a coma after collapsing in the heat during practice in August, tells Sportsnet they're holding on to hope.
2: We're taking it day by day, and we're here praying hard, praying to our Lord for a miracle.
1: The filmmaker brings his documentary about the 2004 murder of an armored car driver outside an Ahwatukee movie theater to the scene of the crime. The Coward director Charlie Mann hopes it helps lead to the capture of Jason Derrick Brown, identified as the killer of Keith Palomares.
3: Certainly some people believe that Brown is dead, kind of like Robert Fisher, another Arizona case. But again, after 22 years and no confirmed sightings of Brown since 2004, anything should be on the table.
1: A study shows the Cactus League this year generated $807 million for Arizona's economy. Connie Weber, Arizona News Audio.
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6: 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When Barkley smells gas, he leaves fast. 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Barkley then calls 911 and Southwest Gas from a safe location.
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9: Yavapai Broadcasting News, I'm Paul David. Trust for Public Land, Chino Valley, the Prescott Climbers Coalition, and Yavapai County announced the permanent protection of Upper Sullivan's Canyon. The area is located along the upper stretches of the Verde River and has attracted climbers since the mid-1970s. The location is also used by local fire departments for search and rescue training. The town of Chino Valley now owns the land and says it will remain open to the public. Prescott Valley hired a new utilities director. Joseph Kennis starts his new job with the town on October 19th. Kennis previously served as wastewater facilities senior manager for the city of Chandler. Camp Verde is looking for volunteers to sit on an equestrian center commission. The group will help guide the town council in the future of the facility. Applications are available at the town clerk's office or on the town's website. Prescott National Forest officials say the fuels reduction project on Badger Mountain is moving forward on schedule. The work's taking place south-southeast of Prescott. Crews are creating 200-foot-wide fuel breaks on the north side of the mountain. The goal of the 1,200-acre project is to help reduce fuels that could lead to a catastrophic wildfire in Prescott, Oak Knoll, and Sherman Pines. The project also calls for prescribed burning, but that will occur at a later date. Prescott Valley will host a Water Resources 101 on October 15th at 5 p.m. at the Prescott Valley Library Council Chambers. The featured speaker will be Professor Brett Larson, who will discuss Arizona water law, the history behind our current policies, and discuss issues shaping water management today. Game and Fish released 18 black-footed ferrets on the night of September 14th in Yavapai and Coconino counties. The endangered animals were released in the Garland Prairie and Aubrey Valley Double O Ranch areas. Black-footed ferret populations dropped significantly in the 20th century due to habitat loss and disease. Game and Fish is looking for volunteers to help with a population count this fall. Visit azgfd.gov for more information. This information is on our news page at myradioplace.com. With the news, I'm Paul David for Yavapai Broadcasting.
10: The overnight weather outlook, a 30% chance for scattered shower thunderstorm activity. Most of that should come before about 8 p.m. or so. Partly cloudy overnight, some clearing late and early tomorrow. Slight chance for showers on Thursday. Temperatures tomorrow, the highs about like today. Overnight, our lows, Flagstaff down to 40. Sedona about 63, Prescott 58, Cottonwood near 60, highs tomorrow Flagstaff 71, Sedona 86, Prescott 81, Cottonwood 92.
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1: 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The answer is not nothing. No, they both were prison guards before going all in on music. Riley Green, just a couple minutes from now.
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0: One of those guys who moved to Nashville strictly to be a songwriter, but later became a performer, too, in his own right, and has carved out a pretty solid space for himself. Randy Houser, that's his latest one, Back in the Bottle. Toby Keith on the way, song we know by heart, and we'll hear from George Burns with Luke Bryan, too.
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2: Good day once again. I'm Brad Miller with the afternoon, early evening weather summary for this Wednesday, this 23rd day of September 2026. 40% chance for scattered shower thunderstorm activity through the late afternoon into the early evening, about a 30% chance tonight. Most of the moisture, if any, should develop and move on by about 8, 9 p.m., and then partly cloudy overnight. Some clearing, but partly cloudy tomorrow, and again, a slight chance for showers, about 10 to 20%. Temperature-wise, things will be about the same tomorrow. Overnight lows tonight, Flagstaff about 40 degrees, Sedona 63, Prescott 58, Cottonwood at 60, Payson at 49. Highs tomorrow, not much change from today. Flagstaff 71, Sedona about 86, Prescott 81, Cottonwood at 92. Friday's highs slightly warmer and slightly warmer yesterday.

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0: Jordan Davis is back. Latest one from an artist from Shreveport at his mess. And I'm Steve Brewer. Make it a great one. We flash on back to summertime 2011 with Jake Owen in the minutes to come and bring you a cross-genre duet from somebody who's also from Louisiana, Lainey Wilson, working alongside John Mayer.
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offered him tickets. I said, you'll see what I mean if you show up tonight. He said, I doubt you'll change my opinion. 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Then later on when we finished our songs about scars and cars and broken hearts, I saw him. He was standing there right next to the stage, and he shouted,

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2: Arizona News Audio. Goodyear Police and the family of 19-year-old Jaguar Williams shot to death at a house party August 15th, appealing to the public for help in finding his killer. Christina Mayich, mother of ASU hockey player Matthew Mayich, still in a coma after collapsing in the heat during practice in August, tells Sportsnet they're holding on to hope.
3: We're taking it day by day, and we're here praying hard, praying to our Lord for a miracle.
2: The filmmaker brings his documentary about the 2004 murder of an armored car driver outside an Ahwatukee movie theater to the scene of the crime. The Coward director Charlie Mann hopes it helps lead to the capture of Jason Derrick Brown, identified as the killer of Keith Palomares.
4: Certainly some people believe that Brown is dead, kind of like Robert Fisher, another Arizona case. But again, after 22 years and no confirmed sightings of Brown since 2004, anything should be on the table.
2: A study shows the Cactus League this year generated $807 million for Arizona's economy. Connie Weber, Arizona News Audio.
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10: Yavapai Broadcasting News, I'm Paul David. A person was arrested on charges of arson following a structure fire in Cottonwood Tuesday morning. Cottonwood Fire and Police responded to the fire in the area of North 15th Street and East Apache Street. Officers noticed Roden McLeod watching and questioned him. He admitted to police that he intentionally set the fire to watch it burn. Evidence was found that corroborated McLeod's claim of starting that fire. No injuries were reported. The Red Cross also responded to help people impacted by the blaze. For the first time since the August 29th flood event in the Grand Canyon, park officials have been able to stay overnight in the Inner Canyon, which will allow for more work to get done. The Grand Canyon remains open on both the South Rim and North Rim, with modified operations and closures in some affected Inner Canyon areas. Visitors should check current park conditions before traveling. Visitors should also make sure they have their own water with them. Stage 4 water restrictions remain in place. Election officials say mail-in ballots will begin arriving at registered voters' homes the week of October 7th. The U.S. Supreme Court recently ruled against an executive order that instructed the U.S. Postal Service to only deliver ballots to voters on the approved mail-in ballot list. Mail-in ballots will be sent if you are on the active early voting list or have requested a ballot by mail. An estimated 80% of voters vote by mail. Early voting also begins on October 7th. Check your local elections office on where you can vote early in person. All ballots are due by 7 p.m. November 3rd. The paved portion of Copper Basin Road is going to get an extension. Yavapai County says the road will now be paved until it reaches the forest boundary. Construction begins September 28th and should be finished by mid-December. One lane of traffic will remain open at all times, with flaggers guiding motorists through the area. And Sedona's taking applications for a vacancy on the Public Safety Personnel Retirement System Board. The term runs through July 31st of 2030. Applications are available at the city clerk's office or on the city's website and will be taken until that seat's filled. The first review of applicants will be November 16th. With the news, I'm Paul David for Yavapai Broadcasting.
11: The overnight weather outlook, a 30% chance for scattered shower thunderstorm activity. Most of that should come before about 8 p.m. or so. Partly cloudy overnight, some clearing late and early tomorrow. Slight chance for showers on Thursday. Temperatures tomorrow, the highs about like today. Overnight, our lows, Flagstaff down to 40. Sedona about 63, Prescott 58, Cottonwood near 60, highs tomorrow, Flagstaff 71, Sedona 86, Prescott 81, Cottonwood 92.
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Ella Langley with Love and Life Again. I heard a podcast interview with Kacey Musgraves, who's nominated for 5 CMA Awards, all of them competing against Ella. She's preparing, Kacey is preparing to lose a lot to Ella Langley for the CMA Awards coming November. Hopefully she can win one out of the 5 she's nominated for. Of course, Ella is nominated for 9 awards. She's got plenty to go around too. Tim McGraw after Post and Morgan.

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0: Kevin Powers getting help from Shaboozy with that new track. It's called Move On. Hello, my name is John Glenn. If you stumble to the kitchen, pour yourself a cup of ambition, and before you even drink that coffee, just the smell of the brewed beans makes you feel better. A new study from Japan is confirming that within 5 minutes of smelling freshly brewed coffee, participants reported fewer negative feelings. They showed a shift in their body linked to relaxation. So before you even drink coffee, you're feeling better.
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0: It is new from Megan Maroney called Medicine. Let's check some birthdays for the 23rd of September. The Boss, Bruce Springsteen, is celebrating today. So is Julio Iglesias, Anthony Mackie from The Avengers. Skylar Austin is Jesse from Pitch Perfect. Annalise Vanderpool was Chelsea from That's So Raven. They're all celebrating. And if it's your special day today, happy birthday. I hope all your birthday wishes come true.
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2: Good day once again. I'm Brad Miller with the afternoon, early evening weather summary for this Wednesday, this 23rd day of September 2026. 40% chance for scattered shower thunderstorm activity through the late afternoon into the early evening. About a 30% chance tonight. Most of the moisture, if any, should develop and move on by about 8-9 p.m. And then partly cloudy overnight. Some clearing, but partly cloudy tomorrow. And again, a slight chance for showers, about 10 to 20%. Temperature-wise, things will be about the same tomorrow. Overnight lows tonight. Flagstaff about 40 degrees. Sedona 63, Prescott 58. Cottonwood at 60, Payson at 49. Highs tomorrow, not much change from today. Flagstaff 71, Sedona about 86, Prescott 81, Cottonwood at 92. Friday's high slightly warmer, and slightly warmer yet as we look towards Saturday.
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0: Stella Lefty and Boston, that is brand new music from her, and that is one of the hottest songs in country music right now. Now, Gallup, the survey people, have been surveying our drinking habits since 1939. And according to a recent poll, 25 and 26, the years, are the lowest figures of American adults say they're drinking alcohol. So alcohol consumption is going down. In 2025 and 2026, the levels have never been lower. According to this new Gallup poll, 54% in the survey say they drink alcohol. And that's the lowest it's been.
1: Get ready, Arizona. The Bulls are back.
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Change my mind. He's using his duck call, his cowboy hat, even Carl, the cowboy corgi, to win contestants over to his team as he's the newest coach on The Voice. The new season, it kicked off on Monday. Riley Green pulling out all the stops. Travis Tritt, Lauren Elaine after Luke Combs. Luke taking a moment to rethink some things.

0: Lauren, Elena, and all my exes. Now, the inmates at the Norton Correctional Facility in Kansas, they learned that the schools in the surrounding county had about $6,000 in unsettled lunch debt. So the inmates rallied together and covered a majority of the debt themselves. They asked support from staff members at the facility, and they all collected the money. They were able to cover that unsettled lunch debt. And a spokesperson from the correctional facility believes the inmates' sense of purpose and the knowledge that they made a difference in a young person's life goes a long way. So the inmates at the Norton Correctional Facility in Kansas doing some good. And that's good for them. That is awesome.
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0: Hudson Westbrook with his latest called Painted You Pretty. My name is John Glenn, and as we try to use up all our vacation days effectively around holidays to stretch a little more extra time out, you know, a four-day, five-day weekend in some cases, a day to look forward to. Thanksgiving is Thursday, November 26th. Think about taking Friday the 27th off if you don't get that day off automatically. If you get to take that day, that's a four-day holiday weekend for just one of your hard-earned vacation days.
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0: Empty Words is a brand new song from Corey Kent. Let's check some entertainment history for the 23rd of September. When it comes to our favorite television shows, we saw The Jetsons debut on this day in 1962, Mad About You in 1992, two of our favorites in 2003, NCIS and One Tree Hill. The Mentalist debuted on this day 2008, Cougar Town 2009, Modern Family also debuting the 23rd of September 2009. The Blacklist, it premiered on this day 2013. MacGyver premiered on TV in 2016. And when it comes to our favorite movies, Butch Cassidy and the Sundance Kid made its theatrical debut the 23rd of September 1969 in Shawshank Redemption. It debuted on this day 1994. That's entertainment history.
1: Here's the deal. 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And the tax code is complex and unforgiving. 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

From his album, Ain't In It For My Health, it's Zach Topp with South of Sanity. What a great start to this hour of country music. We'll do some booting and some scooting with Brooks and Dunn after Morgan Wallen.

0: Graylin James with his brand new one called Water at a Wedding. Graylin James will be out on the road with Kenny Chesney on the Vibe Room Tour next year. Kenny Chesney will be out on the road with Eric Church, Sheryl Crow, Graylin James, and special guest Old Dominion for the Vibe Room Tour.
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0: Bo Wetzel and Ella Langley. It's Jaded. These famous folks celebrating birthdays today, the 23rd of September. The Boss, Bruce Springsteen. Julio Iglesias, Anthony Mackie from The Avengers. Skylar Astin is Jesse from Pitch Perfect. Annalise Vanderpool was Chelsea from That's So Raven. If it is your special day today, happy birthday. I hope all your birthday wishes come true.
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0: Jacob Hackworth, and What Took You So Long, some brand new music from him. Hello, my name is John Glenn. Now, you may not be able to get 10,000 steps a day in, but if you can get 5,000 steps a day, but you're taking at least 80 steps a minute, so your pace needs to be pretty quick, that is good enough. If you can go for a half-hour walk, put a little pace behind it, that's very good for our health.
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Riley Green and his cowboy as it gets tour continues through December. Hello, my name is John Glenn. Chris Young and Scotty McCreary after Luke Combs.

0: new from Chris Young. It's called I Didn't Come Here to Leave. Now, if you love a good cup of coffee in the morning, did you know that even before you drink that cup of coffee, just the smell of freshly brewed coffee is doing your body good? According to a new study coming to us out of Japan, within 5 minutes of smelling freshly brewed coffee, fewer negative feelings were shown in the participants in this study. It also showed a shift in their body that was linked to relaxation. So just the smell of freshly brewed coffee does a body good.
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0: Jelly Roll helping us get our hands up. My name is John Glenn. Thank you for joining me. Now, we've only got a few holidays left, and we've only got a few vacation days left. Now, if you look to the month of November, Veterans Day. It is Wednesday, November 11th, so we got a midweek holiday coming. I would suggest taking two of your hard-earned vacation days and taking the 12th and the 13th off. That's a Thursday and a Friday. That would buy you a five-day weekend over the Veterans Day holiday.
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0: Ellen Langley, Lovin' Life Again. She is nominated for 9 CMA Awards. The CMA Awards show coming this November.
1: Here's the deal. The government is over $38 trillion in debt, which means the IRS isn't slowing down. And the tax code is complex and unforgiving. So it's not surprising if you're one of the millions of Americans that owe back taxes to the IRS.

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That's Kenny Chesney and Carry On. Good evening to you. I'm Peggy Suisse. Here, the weekend is around the corner, so I'm just going to keep playing fantastic country music that you know and love, like this one from Nate Smith and World on Fire. Good.

0: say so.
1: A little Dan and Shay there for you, and just say so. On the way, I've got Tucker Wetmore and Stella Lefty. Boston is on the way next.
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0: Know you, everything about you makes me want you. 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

0: rocking out there just a little bit with some Tucker Wetmore and Who Told You That? Well, I'm going to tell you that Google told me this. Actually, I was reading a story about Santa, and he may need rain boots instead of snow boots this winter. There's going to be a bunch, about 26 states this year, that might miss that white Christmas, and then others are going to get a white Christmas that normally wouldn't have a white Christmas. Very interesting. Forecasters say the strong El Nino could bring warmer conditions to much of the north and the east, while creating a wetter, stormier pattern across the south. And like I said, that may mean that Santa may need rain boots instead of snow boots in a lot of places this year. So interesting. I know we're a long ways from Christmas, but yet it seems right around the corner, doesn't it? Get your shopping done. Taylor Swift, I Knew It, I Knew You. That's coming up next.
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1: He's a ranch hand in a pinch, man. Hotter than the red on the cattle brand. Cause she's a gold digger with a quick trigger. A cast iron skillet swinging lid flipper. Now he's a double wide on the county line.

walks back. 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

0: want my horse back.
1: Poor Cody Johnson, he just wants his horse back there. In front of that, Montgomery Gentry with My Town. Thanks to Dean for checking in over in Ireland. And coming up, I've got Eric Church, Lauren Elena, and Morgan Wallen.
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0: That's Luke Bryan, Country and She Knows It. I'm Peggy Sweet, and if you are at work and letting me keep you company, I really appreciate that. It's great to be here with you. I love it. I love playing the country tunes that you love the most, like John Party and Zach Top this hour, and this one from Kane Brown and Marshmello, Miles on It.
1: New truck,

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0: McCoy Moore there, and forget we ever met. I've got another country favorite headed your way. Zach Top, that's who it would be, south of Sanity. Keep it here.
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0: enough.
1: That's John Party, and he can't get his boots off quick enough. All right, I was reading a study today, as I do. I love to read, especially when it comes to music. And it was telling me that whether you love rock or opera or country music, whatever it is, there's a reason, but it has nothing to do with your genes. So according to this new study, you learn to love music simply by spending time listening to it. And that's because your brain registers familiar melodies and sounds as pleasing. So even if you don't like the blues or classical music today, you would maybe if you tuned in long enough. Kind of like when you are starting out and you're like, I do not like broccoli. And then as you age, you just keep trying it. And then by the time you're a little bit older, you go, maybe it's not so bad. So it just has to grow on you, I guess. So if there is a certain type of genre of music you don't care for, give it a chance. You might change your mind. But in the meantime, I'm going to keep spinning your favorites like Thomas Rhett and T-shirt. That's coming up next.
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0: with Stella Lefty and Vincent Mason, Something to Lose. Coming up next, my favorite Jordan Davis song, What My World Spins Round. I don't know why. It just, there's so many great sounds in this song, and it is just gotta, it's just my favorite Jordan Davis song. And don't forget, he's got lots of merchandise at JordanDavisOfficial.com. So check that out if you are a fan of Jordan Davis, too. He's on the way.
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saw the old man's face. 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He left his fortune to some guy he barely knew. His kids were mad as hell.

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That's a bar song by Shaboozey. That song spent, what was it, like a record 19 weeks or something like that at the top of the charts. Ella just blew by him a few weeks ago. We'll talk about Ella later on tonight. But right now, here

0: was Morgan Wallen and Ben Vine. Now, in front of that, a little Shania with Whose Bed Have Your Boots Been Under? And her and Kane Brown have done a duet recently. You're going to want to check that out. Coming up next, Old Dominion, One Man Band.
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0: Randy Houser and Back in the Bottle. We're working our way through the overnight hours, and thank you for all the requests and checking in. I've got one of those coming up. Riley Green, Think As You Drunk.
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1: She was storming through the house that day, and I could tell she was leaving. And I thought, oh, she'll be back, till she turned around and pointed at the wall and said,

Phone Keys Wallet. That's Lainey Wilson and John Mayer. I was talking, I believe, yesterday about how they're changing the Oreo formula. I'm concerned about that because the best Oreos in the world were from this man right here, Post Malone.

0: That's Painted You Pretty from Hudson Westbrook. On the way, we've got Taylor Swift and the young lady who's breaking all the records, Ella Langley. Love and Life Again is on the way next.
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0: Taylor Swift there with that love story. And I know I've been talking about Oreos a lot lately. And I am wondering if one of the reasons I love them so much is something that I found out today, is that you have taste buds in your throat, which kind of weirded me out in a strange way. But it would make sense. You know, I love chocolate. I love all the senses of the chocolate and the taste and the... All right, I'm backing myself into a corner. I'm going to... Oh, let's see. Jordan Davis, Thomas Rhett. That's coming up next. Ain't a bad life. As long as you have some Oreos.
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0: 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And we're not slowing down yet. I've got Kenny Chesney up next. He's going to carry on.
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That's Stella Lefty and Boston. And for those of you who are just starting your day or ending your night, I'm going to keep the music moving right along. 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

0: That's Corey Kent with those empty words. And if you have been waiting for new music from Corey, the wait is almost over. You can get it tomorrow. I'm pretty excited about that. Coming up next, Lauren, Elena, Chase Matthew, All My Exes.
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0: That's Jacob Hackworth, and what took you so long? So I don't know what took this so long. Okay, you know I love Oreos, and they keep coming out with new flavors, obviously, and some I like and some I don't. Well, Spam is doing that also. I'm not a fan of Spam to begin with, but they've just added a new flavor to their lineup, and it is Spam Hot Honey. It's the brand's first permanent new flavor in 2 years, tapping into that spicy, sweet, spicy trend or whatever, and it's available at select grocery stores nationwide. So if you are a Spam fan, you can go get a new flavor. Kane Brown and Caitlin Brown with Thank God. That's on the way next.
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0: Luke Bryan with Country and She Knows It. Coming up next, Jelly Roll, hands up.
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Skylar Hubbard there, dancing in the country or the studio or the car or wherever it is you're dancing, because it's so much fun and keeps us awake or wakes us up. 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

0: Zach Toppin, South of Sanity. Morgan Wallen and Wasted on You is on the way next.
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0: Dan and Shay with Say So. Coming up, I still have Coe Wetzel and Ella Langley, and Kenny Chesney's got those American kids on the way.
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0: That's Coe Wetzel, Anella Langley, and Jaded. I'm Peggy Sweet. I am out the door for now. I hope you have a fantastic day, whatever it is you decide to do, work, play, all of the above. I will see you back here tonight again. Have a fantastic day.
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the following is a flash flood warning. The National Weather Service in Flagstaff has issued a flash flood warning for Yavapai County in west central Arizona until 8:30 a.m. Mountain Standard Time. At 5:25 a.m. Mountain Standard Time, Doppler radar indicated thunderstorms producing heavy rain across the warned area over rural southwest Yavapai County east of Highway 71 and west of Highway 93. Between 0.75 and 1.5 inches of rain have fallen. Additional rainfall amounts of 0.25 to 0.5 inches are possible in the warned area. Flash flooding is ongoing or expected to begin shortly. Hazard, life-threatening flash flooding. Thunderstorms producing flash flooding. Source, radar indicated. Impact, life-threatening flash flooding of creeks and streams.

normally dry washes urban areas, highways, streets, and underpasses. Some locations that will experience flash flooding include mainly rural areas of Yavapai County. This includes the following highways: State Route 71 between mile markers 90 and 99. This includes the following creeks, washes and rivers: Bullard Wash and Souls Wash. Flooding of washes and creeks will occur. Some dirt roads will become muddy and impassable. Paved roads and underpasses could become flooded as well. Repeating, a flash flood warning has been issued until 8:30 a.m. Mountain Standard Time for the following county: Yavapai, Arizona,

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1: Arizona News Audio, ASU hockey coach Greg Powers appearing in Media Day for the National Collegiate Hockey Conference, addressing the status of Matthew Mayich, who collapsed during an outdoor workout in August.
2: As you undoubtedly know, it's a very difficult time for everybody in our program. Matthew Mayich has been hospitalized since August 20th. And Matthew and his family are very much in our thoughts, in our prayers, and at the forefront of our minds.
1: Powers wouldn't say who should be held accountable for the decisions that led up to the workout where Mayich collapsed. Calls for information in the August shooting at a Goodyear house party had left a 19-year-old dead, the grandmother of victim Jaguar Williams speaking Wednesday.
3: Someone knows what happened. Someone knows who killed him. Maybe you think that what you know is too small to matter, but that one small piece could help bring his killer to justice.
1: Police say someone fired several shots at the house party. Two people hit. Jaguar died. Gas prices up another 4 cents to $4.78 statewide. Diamondbacks beat the Rockies 5-3. Jeff Scott, Arizona News Audio.
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6: Is your child's face buried in their phone? 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
8: Yavapai Broadcasting News, I'm Paul David. Showers and thunderstorms are likely today. The National Weather Service and Flagstaff says increasing moisture will bring scattered showers and thunderstorms today with more isolated coverage tomorrow. Dry conditions are expected Saturday and Sunday with increasing rain chances early next week. Daytime highs today will range from the low 70s in Flagstaff and the Quad City area and the mid to upper 80s in Sedona and the Verde Valley. The Tempe Police Department and Navajo County Sheriff's Office listed Chloe Rodriguez as missing. The 17-year-old was last seen in the area of South McClintock Drive and East Rio Salado Parkway in Tempe. Officials say she may be in the Heber area. If you have information on her whereabouts, contact police. Her photo is posted on our news page at myradioplace.com. Flagstaff will hold a public information meeting tonight from 6 to 7 at the Murdoch Community Center to discuss two propositions on the November ballot. Proposition 404 would fund 77 additional public safety positions and would increase the local sales tax by 0.5%, while Proposition 405 would fund construction of a wildland fire management facility, a new fire station, expansion of the Flagstaff Police Department and evidence warehouse. Prop 405 would authorize a $40 million bond, which would not increase property taxes. Kaibab National Forest is issuing firewood cutting permits. Officials say permits are available in all three districts, with some free permits available on the Williams and Tucson districts. Coconino National Forest is also offering firewood permits. Game and Fish released 18 black-footed ferrets on the night of September 14th in Yavapai and Coconino counties. The endangered animals were released in the Garland Prairie and Aubrey Valley Double O Ranch areas. Black-footed ferret populations dropped significantly in the 20th century due to habitat loss and disease. Game and Fish is looking for volunteers to help with the population count this fall. Visit azgfd.gov for more information. And this information can be found on our news page. Visit myradioplace.com. With the news, I'm Paul David for Yavapai Broadcasting.
9: Happy Thursday. Here's a look at your morning forecast. 40% chance of showers and thunderstorms after 11 a.m. with mostly cloudy skies and light winds around 5 miles an hour today. Flagstaff seeing a high of 72, Sedona 87, Prescott 82, Cottonwood 90, and Payson with a high of 82. Tonight brings a chance of showers and thunderstorms before 11 p.m. with winds 5 to 10 miles an hour. That's your morning forecast.
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8: Well, a good day, everybody. I'm Brad Miller. Happy, happy Thursday. All right, let's get rolling with some random facts to warm our brains up a little bit, get ourselves engaged in the day. Now, these are American facts, just American facts, all right? Things about America, life, whatever, on our get-together this morning. First of all, like this, Americans are collectively getting 2.6 billion robocalls every month. How many of those did you get? Seems like half. Random facts, American facts today. According to a study in the Journal of Clinical Oncology, every $326 that the U.S. government spends on cancer research extends one human life by 1 year. Interesting stat. Random facts this morning. If you ride on a float in the Mardi Gras parade in New Orleans, you are legally required to wear a mask. You got to go with the full costume. And then finally, this one, the average American uses 141 rolls.

0: of toilet paper every year, and that makes us number one. The Germans are second. They use an average of 134 rolls annually. They're efficient. There you go. Some random facts get us rolling on a beautiful KVRD Thursday.
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0: 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All right, there's a smart aleck woman on TikTok who says, you know, it'd be easy to get on TV and read the news at night. And I think she's right. Here she is.
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2: From Yavapai Broadcasting, here's a look at your early morning weather summary. Today is Thursday, September 24th. Drier conditions are expected tomorrow through Saturday, with rain chances increasing again early next week. Today brings a 40% chance of showers and thunderstorms after 11 a.m. Mostly cloudy conditions with east winds around 5 miles an hour this afternoon. Taking a look at your daily highs, Flagstaff at 72 degrees, Sedona 87, Prescott 82, Cottonwood 90, and Payson with a high of 82. Tonight brings a 20% chance of showers and thunderstorms before 11 p.m. with mostly cloudy skies, then gradually becoming clear. Winds 5 to 10 miles an hour, could see gusts as high as 15 miles an hour this evening. From Yavapai Broadcasting, that's your early morning weather summary.
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1: Overdose deaths involving methamphetamine and cocaine are rising in Arizona, and mixing substances can make the danger even greater. 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
1: Arizona News Audio. Candidates for Attorney General meeting on the debate stage. Incumbent Chris Mays defending her numerous lawsuits against the federal government.
2: Being a lawyer for all of the people of Arizona means taking on big fights, and that is what I have done.
1: Republican State Senate President Warren Peterson with a different take on Mays' approach to the job.
3: Those that are paying attention to what Chris Mays has been doing for the last 4 years know that her top two priorities are political lawfare and environmental radicalism.
1: Lawyer for the family of an ASU hockey player, Matthew Mayich, who apparently suffered near fatal heat stroke during a team workout, says an initial report from the school may warrant criminal charges against those responsible.
4: It shows how callous ASU is because they're not taking any responsibility. You read that entire report, there's not a single word they are taking responsibility by anyone. For what happened.
1: Attorney Leonard Aragon. Gas prices jump another 4 cents overnight to $4.78 for a statewide average. Diamondbacks beat the Rockies in Colorado 5-3. Jeff Scott, Arizona News Audio.
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9: Yavapai Broadcasting News, I'm Paul David. The National Weather Service and Flagstaff is advising the public to pay attention to the weather today. Flash flood warnings have already been issued in portions of Yavapai County this morning, with additional warnings expected throughout the day today and possibly into tonight. The public's reminded to stay out of flooded washes and drainages and to not try to drive through flooded roadways. Remember, turn around, don't drown. Prescott Police released information on a burglary that occurred at the YMCA shortly after midnight on September 18th. A security guard at Yavapai Regional Medical Center, who was watching security cameras, called 911 when he saw a man climb a fence and enter the YMCA. Officers surrounded the building and ordered the suspect to exit. When the suspect failed to appear, a canine was brought into the building to conduct a search. The suspect, 34-year-old Marquez Antonio Marino, was found hiding in a closet. He resisted arrest but was eventually subdued and taken into custody. Marino was charged with burglary, trespassing, and resisting arrest. ADOT says they're working quickly to repair storm damages that forced the closure of Highway 160 east of Tenoso during a flooding event on September 16th. Officials say their goal is to have two lanes of travel open by early October, but that will be dependent on the weather. Eastbound Highway 160 remains closed at Navajo Route 59, and westbound is closed at the Highway 160, Highway 191 junction. Prescott Valley will host a Water Resources 101 on October 15th at 5 p.m. at the Prescott Valley Library Council Chambers. The featured speaker will be Professor Rhett Larson, who will discuss Arizona water law, the history behind our current policies, and discuss issues shaping water management today. And Prescott Valley Police and One Warm Coat have teamed up together to conduct a coat drive as temperatures begin to cool. They're asking for donations of clean, gently used coats and hoodies that are free of stains, tears, or holes. Items can be dropped off at the Prescott Valley Police Station Mondays through Fridays from October 5th through the 23rd. With the news, I'm Paul David for Yavapai Broadcasting.
10: Happy Thursday. Here's a look at your morning forecast. 40% chance of showers and thunderstorms after 11 a.m. with mostly cloudy skies and light winds around 5 miles an hour today. Flagstaff seeing a high of 72, Sedona 87, Prescott 82, Cottonwood 90, and Payson with a high of 82. Tonight brings a chance of showers and thunderstorms before 11 p.m. with winds 5 to 10 miles an hour. That's your morning forecast.
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0: 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I'm Brad Miller on a happy, happy, good-looking, and wet Thursday. Rain predicted today. Keep your radios on so you know what's happening. Some flash flooding already expected. Gonna be a wet one, it sounds like.
1: Well, I didn't want to show up, but our families go way back. So when you said your vows, that's exactly where I sat. Thank God for open bars, cause watching all this ain't easy. And in the middle of y'all's first dance.

0: Graylin James this morning on KVRD. All right, let's get to our celebrity birthdays for this 24th day of September 2026. Happy birthday wishes. Our birthdays, of course, are brought to you by Connolly Electric once again. And happy birthday wishes today to Joe Locke on Heartstopper, Agatha All Along. He's a kid. He's only 23. Ben Platt is Evan on Dear Evan Hansen. He's 33 today. Jessica Lucas, Billy on The Resident, Tabitha in Gotham. She's 41. Stephanie McMahon, former WWE wrestler, 50 years old today. Nia Vardalos, my big fat Greek wedding gal. She's 64. Kevin Sorbo, he is Hercules. He's 68 today. And Mean Joe Green, Pittsburgh Steelers legend, today turns 80. Happy birthday to our celebrities and to you too, if today's your special day.
1: Happy, happy birthday, baby.
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0: Randy Houser this morning, KVRD. All right, let's get to our sports updates brought to you by Southwest Water Truck. Well, the Diamondbacks held on in the ninth inning last night, beating the Colorado Rockies. Final score was 5-3. That series continues tonight. Phillies and Cubs both lost and dropped to 3 games ahead of Arizona in that National League wild card race with 4 to play. San Diego Padres defeated the Dodgers Wednesday to lower their magic number to 1. And in what's being dubbed the first human versus robot fight, online influencer Frank LaPenna ended up getting beat pretty good by the robot. It's a remote-controlled humanoid robot. I'm going to play some audio from it. If you get a chance to Google it, do it, because the robot, he's a comer. He's not going to put this guy, give this guy any bit of a chance. That's how that worked out. Robot wins hands down. Here's what it sounded like at the introduction and the first time the robot knocked the human on his rear end.
1: For the first time in history, a human faces off against a 6-foot-tall robot.
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Eric Pasley this morning, KVRD. Coming up next, the Chinese leader is in America, and the KVRD microphones were there. We'll have that.

0: 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All right, a big state visit from the Chinese president, the leader, premier. What is he? I don't know his title. The top dog, the head banana. Xi Jinping is in Washington, D.C., an official state visit. It's a big deal. He, this morning, is about to address the media. All right, we're going to go out live now. The KVRD microphones are there in Washington where Xi is about to speak, and, of course, we'll be using a translator. Here you go.
1: I am Chinese President Xi Jinping. It is a great honor to be here in the United States. I like checking in on my investments in person. Ha ha. Kidding. Not. I look forward to this evening's state dinner. I hear President Trump is serving the most expensive dish imaginable. Beef. I only wish my visit were longer. I'd love to travel south to see your good wall. See what I did there? It's not a great wall. Anywho, it's time to get down to business and talk about our trade imbalance. I would like to fix it so that one day in the future, American kids will be making iPhones for Chinese kids. Thank you. Xi out.
2: KVRD.
3: In Arizona, water isn't just a worry, it's a crisis. I'm Jonathan Nez. Growing up in northern Arizona, my family didn't have running water or electricity. We had to take care of livestock, farm to tend, and water to haul. That's why as president of the Navajo Nation, I work with the Trump administration and other elected officials to deliver greater water access to northern Arizona. Now, Arizona is facing steep water cuts from the federal government that threaten rural Arizona and our way of life. I'm running for Congress because incumbent Congressman Eli Crane is making a bad problem even worse, sending tax dollars for Arizona's water infrastructure to other states but ours. He even voted for a huge tax break for the data center developers who are sucking up our water and driving up our prices. It has to stop. I'm running for Congress because Eli Crane is failing us, and I approve this message because I'll work with anyone to save Arizona's water. Paid for by Jonathan Nez for Congress.
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Dylan Scott this morning, KVRD. And don't forget, one more time, Dylan Scott tickets up for grabs this morning. Yeah, he's coming to the Finley Toyota Center. You don't want to miss out on this. Dylan Scott live. The Dear Big City Tour is coming. 1-800-473-5873. 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
1: Arizona News Audio, ASU hockey coach Greg Powers speaking publicly for the first time about Matthew Mayich, a student-athlete who collapsed during an outdoor team workout in August and who remains in critical condition.
2: Players and coaches and staff who work with the team, we are all affected by what has happened. And everybody is coping with this in different ways.
1: Powers speaking at the National Collegiate Hockey Conference's Media Day, declining to answer questions about the situation, saying he believes he should still be the coach. Tough times for those who operate businesses near the Grand Canyon. Last year's Dragon Bravo fire on the North Rim, this year's flooding at the South Rim, taking a toll on tourism.
3: It's literally killed all the businesses up here. Like, I mean, we thought we were going to recover from the, you know, the Bravo fire, and then, you know, things were starting to come back a little bit. And we were starting to see some light, and then the flood came through.
1: Stony Ward, who operates Buck Wild Hummer Tours, lodging at the South Rim, likely to be closed until Thanksgiving. Diamondbacks' win playoff hopes remain alive after their 5-3 win over the Rockies. Jeff Scott, Arizona News Audio.
4: 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When Barkley smells gas, he leaves fast. When Barkley hears hissing coming from a gas appliance, he leaves fast. When Barkley sees dirt or water shooting from the ground, he leaves fast. Barkley then calls 911 and Southwest Gas from a safe location.
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2: Yavapai Broadcasting News, I'm Paul David. A person was arrested on charges of arson following a structure fire in Cottonwood Tuesday morning. Cottonwood Fire and Police responded to the blaze in the area of North 15th Street and East Apache Street. Officers noticed Roden McLeod watching and questioned him. He admitted to police that he intentionally set the fire to watch it burn. Evidence was found that corroborated McLeod's claim of starting that fire. No injuries were reported. The Red Cross also responded to help those people impacted by the blaze. Flagstaff Fire responded to a hazmat call at the Perina plant Tuesday. Crews found a chemical leak after a few people in the plant complained of feeling ill. The investigation determined two chemicals were mixed that were not supposed to be and caused corrosion to a distribution line. About 10 gallons of the chemical spilled on the ground, and firefighters were able to safely clean it up. Trust for Public Land, Chino Valley, the Prescott Climbers Coalition, and Yavapai County announced the permanent protection of Upper Sullivan's Canyon. The area is located along the upper stretches of the Verde River and has attracted climbers since the mid-1970s. The location is also used by local fire departments for search and rescue training. The town of Chino Valley now owns the land and says it will remain open to the public. ADOT's work on the I-17 pavement improvement project between Sunset Point Rest Area and the Highway 69 Junction is on schedule to be completed this fall. The $10 million project began last summer and involves repaving 10 miles of the interstate. Road work is still being scheduled during overnight hours, with lane closures continuing from 8 p.m. to 7 a.m. Sunday nights through Friday mornings. Sedona is taking applications for a vacancy on the Public Safety Personnel Retirement System Board. The term runs through July 31st of 2030. Applications are available at the city clerk's office or on the city's website and will be taken until that seat's filled. The first review of applicants will be on November 16th. And Cottonwood has a couple of commission seats they need volunteers to fill. There are vacancies on the Historic Preservation Commission and the Planning and Zoning Commission. Applications will be taken until those positions are filled. That's news from Yavapai Broadcasting.
3: Happy Thursday. Here's a look at your morning forecast. 40% chance of showers and thunderstorms after 11 a.m. with mostly cloudy skies and light winds around 5 miles an hour today. Flagstaff seeing a high of 72, Sedona 87, Prescott 82, Cottonwood 90, and Payson with a high of 82. Tonight brings a chance of showers and thunderstorms before 11 p.m. with winds 5 to 10 miles an hour. That's your morning forecast.
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Ain't no love in Oklahoma. It's Luke Combs again by request this morning on the text line, 1-800-473-5873. And that's also the number to dial, the number to punch in and text Dylan. Your chance to win Dylan Scott tickets coming to the Findlay Toyota Center.

0: Kevin Powers with Shaboozy and Move On, that's called KVRD. This is cool. Colorado has now opened up that massive wildlife overpass over I-25 in Colorado. They did it in December, and they've been able to kind of measure the impacts now. And holy cow, is it making a difference. It is the largest wildlife overpass in North America. Cameras have been capturing elk, pronghorn, bears, deer, coyotes, all kinds of critters that are now using this. And biologist Brendan Moret says that animal and vehicle collisions there have been cut 91%. Listen to this.
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2: Huge success. We're seeing elk herds cross the bridge. We're seeing pronghorn for the first time in decades cross over to the west side of I-25. They pay for themselves in about 15 years because of all those accidents that they prevent.
1: CDOT sent me a picture of an elk mama taking her calf under I-25.
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Blake Shelton this morning, KVRD. I think that's one of my favorite Blake songs. Sure be cool if you did. Cool if you stick around. Look back at today's date in history coming up next. Let me

0: Jelly Roll this morning, KVRD. All right, today's weather update, we'll get to that in just a moment. First, back in the day, on this date, September 24th, it was 92 years ago in 1934 that Babe Ruth played his final game with the New York Yankees. The Red Sox beat the Babe and the Yanks 5-0. On this date, 58 years ago today, 1968, Harry Reasoner and Mike Wallace hosted the very first episode of 60 Minutes on CBS television. On this date, 49 years ago, 1977, the height of the disco era, The Love Boat premiered on ABC.
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0: 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Never really watched the show, but dug that theme song. KVRD.
2: It's September 24th, the greatest day ever. 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
3: 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This is important.
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5: KVRD weather brought to you by Manhattan in the Clemensaw Plaza, Cottonwood. No matter the weather, they've got you covered with unique hats and caps. Manhattan in Cottonwood.
6: Happy Thursday. Here's a look at your morning forecast. 40% chance of showers and thunderstorms after 11 a.m. with mostly cloudy skies and light winds around 5 miles an hour today. Flagstaff seeing a high of 72, Sedona 87, Prescott 82, Cottonwood 90, and Payson with a high of 82. Tonight brings a chance of showers and thunderstorms before 11 p.m. with winds 5 to 10 miles an hour. That's your morning forecast.
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0: 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Now this.
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3: 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I can't stand her.
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6: 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Well, she goes, let's listen to it real quick. And the next session we recorded it. Then I sent him to Luke Combs. I was like, hey, man, you know, never done this, but love to have you. And he hit me right back. I'm on it. I'm like, yes.
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1: Arizona News Audio, ASU hockey coach Greg Powers speaking publicly for the first time about Matthew Mayich, a student-athlete who collapsed during an outdoor team workout in August and who remains in critical condition.
2: Players and coaches and staff who work with the team, we are all affected by what has happened, and everybody is coping with this in different ways.
1: Powers speaking at the National Collegiate Hockey Conference's Media Day, declining to answer questions about the situation, saying he believes he should still be the coach. Tough times for those who operate businesses near the Grand Canyon. Last year's Dragon Bravo fire on the North Rim, this year's flooding at the South Rim, taking a toll on tourism.
3: It's literally killed all the businesses up here. Like, I mean, we thought we were going to recover from the, you know, the Bravo fire, and then, you know, things were starting to come back a little bit. And we were starting to see some light, and then the flood came through.
1: Stony Ward, who operates Buckwild Hummer Tours, lodging at the South Rim, likely to be closed until Thanksgiving. Diamondbacks' swim playoff hopes remain alive after their 5-3 win over the Rockies. Jeff Scott, Arizona News Audio.
4: 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When Barkley smells gas, he leaves fast. 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When Barkley sees dirt or water shooting from the ground, he leaves fast. Barkley then calls 911 and Southwest Gas from a safe location.
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8: Yavapai Broadcasting News, I'm Paul David. Showers and thunderstorms are likely today. The National Weather Service and Flagstaff says increasing moisture will bring scattered showers and thunderstorms today with more isolated coverage tomorrow. Dry conditions are expected Saturday and Sunday with increasing rain chances early next week. Daytime highs today will range from the low 70s in Flagstaff and the Quad City area and the mid to upper 80s in Sedona and the Verde Valley. The Tempe Police Department and Navajo County Sheriff's Office listed Chloe Rodriguez as missing. The 17-year-old was last seen in the area of South McClintock Drive and East Rio Salado Parkway in Tempe. Officials say she may be in the Heber area. If you have information on her whereabouts, contact police. Her photo is posted on our news page at myradioplace.com. Flagstaff will hold a public information meeting tonight from 6 to 7 at the Murdoch Community Center to discuss two propositions on the November ballot. Proposition 404 would fund 77 additional public safety positions and would increase the local sales tax by 0.5%, while Proposition 405 would fund construction of a wildland fire management facility, a new fire station, expansion of the Flagstaff Police Department and evidence warehouse. Prop 405 would authorize a $40 million bond, which would not increase property taxes. Kaibab National Forest is issuing firewood cutting permits. Officials say permits are available in all three districts, with some free permits available on the Williams and Tucson districts. Coconino National Forest is also offering firewood permits. Game and Fish released 18 black-footed ferrets on the night of September 14th in Yavapai and Coconino counties. The endangered animals were released in the Garland Prairie and Aubrey Valley Double O Ranch areas. Black-footed ferret populations dropped significantly in the 20th century due to habitat loss and disease. Game and Fish is looking for volunteers to help with the population count this fall. Visit azgfd.gov for more information. And this information can be found on our news page. Visit myradioplace.com. With the news, I'm Paul David for Yavapai Broadcasting.
9: Happy Thursday. Here's a look at your morning forecast. 40% chance of showers and thunderstorms after 11 a.m. with mostly cloudy skies and light winds around 5 miles an hour today. Flagstaff seeing a high of 72, Sedona 87, Prescott 82, Cottonwood 90, and Payson with a high of 82. Tonight brings a chance of showers and thunderstorms before 11 p.m. with winds 5 to 10 miles an hour. That's your morning forecast.
10: 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I'm Michelle Kostecki with the City of Cottonwood, reminding you to savor the moment.
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Christy Yearwood this morning, KVRD. I'm Brad Miller. Glad you're along with us on this great Thursday. Good looking day, some rain maybe. Talk weather coming up again, bottom of the hour. And up next, it's your

0: Kenny Chesney, KVRD. All right, time for some showbiz news and the Showbiz Minute brought to you by Prescott Regional Airport, flyprescott.com. Well, Harvey Weinstein has been handed a new 15-year sentence for sex crimes in New York. They're still trying this guy. He got sent up years ago, and he's still, what a turd. Going to be a documentary on horror legend Vincent Price, just in time for Halloween. This will be on Turner Classic Movies and HBO Max. Again, just before Halloween, documentary on Vincent Price. That guy. From Michael Jackson's Thriller, of course. That'll sure be part of the doc. A Peacock documentary called O.J.'s Accomplice. Going to look into the theory that O.J. Simpson did not act alone. Right. Oh, that's if he did it. He maybe didn't do it. Sure he didn't. And then finally this one, some rock and roll showbiz news. Geddy Lee and Alex Lifeson have donated $785,000 for a permanent memorial to their drummer, the late Neil Peart, in his hometown of St. Catharines, Ontario. There you go. Showbiz Minutes, KVRD.
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0: KBRD, and again, one more time, Dylan Scott coming to town. Text Dylan to me, 1-800-473-5873. You could win tickets.
1: He's a ranch hand in a pinch, man. 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
1: Cody Johnson, KVRD. A weather check in just a moment. First, your sports update, and sports is brought to you by Prescott Wind Electric. Well, the Diamondbacks held on in the ninth inning to beat the Colorado Rockies 5-3 last night. Phillies and the Cubs both lost and dropped to 3 games ahead of Arizona in the National League wild card race. 4 games to go. Padres defeated the Los Angeles Dodgers Wednesday to lower their magic number to 1. Now, the Diamondbacks will finish the season in San Diego, and a win on Thursday paired with a Padres loss would set Arizona up to attempt the playoff-clinching sweep at Petco Park. Can you imagine? Can you imagine if these, if this all works just right? The D-backs lose, though, or the Padres win on Thursday, San Diego clinches a playoff spot. Come on! Diamondbacks continue their series with the Rockies tonight ahead of the San Diego series. The New York Giants and quarterback Jackson Dart, he's undergoing surgery on his left knee. He is now officially been ruled out for the rest of the season. That hurts. Week 3 of the NFL season kicks off tonight. The Atlanta Falcons are at Green Bay. There you go. Sports update. KVRD.
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5: Happy Thursday. Here's a look at your morning forecast. 40% chance of showers and thunderstorms after 11 a.m. with mostly cloudy skies and light winds around 5 miles an hour today. Flagstaff seeing a high of 72, Sedona 87, Prescott 82, Cottonwood 90, and Payson with a high of 82. Tonight brings a chance of showers and thunderstorms before 11 p.m. with winds 5 to 10 miles an hour. That's your morning forecast.
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0: Corey Kent this morning, KVRD. All right, so that's it for us. We'll get together again tomorrow morning, 6 o'clock, okay? Friday show starts at 6. Going to leave you with Nate Bargatze. He's got a great take on getting older.
1: I miss being young. Your 20s are great. You're down for whatever. Your friends call you. They're like, do you want to go? You're like, I'll go. You don't even know where you're going. You're like, I'll move, dude. I'll set my apartment on fire. What do you want to do? Your 30s come, and you're like, where are we going? How late are they open? Is it loud? I am going to drive separate. Your 40s, I'm not going. I'm mad that you thought I would go.
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1: Arizona News Audio, ASU hockey coach Greg Powers speaking publicly for the first time about Matthew Mayich, a student-athlete who collapsed during an outdoor team workout in August and who remains in critical condition.
2: Players and coaches and staff who work with the team, we are all affected by what has happened, and everybody is coping with this in different ways.
1: Powers speaking at the National Collegiate Hockey Conference's Media Day, declining to answer questions about the situation, saying he believes he should still be the coach. Tough times for those who operate businesses near the Grand Canyon. Last year's Dragon Bravo fire on the North Rim, this year's flooding at the South Rim, taking a toll on tourism.
3: It's literally killed all the businesses up here. Like, I mean, we thought we were going to recover from the, you know, the Bravo fire, and then, you know, things were starting to come back a little bit. And we were starting to see some light, and then the flood came through.
1: Stoney Ward, who operates Buck Wild Hummer Tours, lodging at the South Rim, likely to be closed until Thanksgiving. Diamondbacks' win playoff hopes remain alive after their 5-3 win over the Rockies. Jeff Scott, Arizona News Audio.
4: 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When Barkley smells gas, he leaves fast. When Barkley hears hissing coming from a gas appliance, he leaves fast. When Barkley sees dirt or water shooting from the ground, he leaves fast. Barkley then calls 911 and Southwest Gas from a safe location.
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8: Yavapai Broadcasting News, I'm Paul David. The National Weather Service and Flagstaff is advising the public to pay attention to the weather today. Flash flood warnings have already been issued in portions of Yavapai County this morning, with additional warnings expected throughout the day today and possibly into tonight. The public's reminded to stay out of flooded washes and drainages and to not try to drive through flooded roadways. Remember, turn around, don't drown. Prescott Police released information on a burglary that occurred at the YMCA shortly after midnight on September 18th. A security guard at Yavapai Regional Medical Center, who was watching security cameras, called 911 when he saw a man climb a fence and enter the YMCA. Officers surrounded the building and ordered the suspect to exit. When the suspect failed to appear, a canine was brought into the building to conduct a search. The suspect, 34-year-old Marquez Antonio Marino, was found hiding in a closet. He resisted arrest but was eventually subdued and taken into custody. Marino was charged with burglary, trespassing, and resisting arrest. ADOT says they're working quickly to repair storm damages that forced the closure of Highway 160 east of Tenoso during a flooding event on September 16th. Officials say their goal is to have two lanes of travel open by early October, but that will be dependent on the weather. Eastbound Highway 160 remains closed at Navajo Route 59, and westbound is closed at the Highway 160, Highway 191 junction. Prescott Valley will host a Water Resources 101 on October 15th at 5 p.m. at the Prescott Valley Library Council Chambers. The featured speaker will be Professor Rhett Larson, who will discuss Arizona water law, the history behind our current policies, and discuss issues shaping water management today. And Prescott Valley Police and One Warm Coat have teamed up together to conduct a coat drive as temperatures begin to cool. They're asking for donations of clean, gently used coats and hoodies that are free of stains, tears, or holes. Items can be dropped off at the Prescott Valley Police Station Mondays through Fridays from October 5th through the 23rd. With the news, I'm Paul David for Yavapai Broadcasting.
9: Happy Thursday. Here's a look at your morning forecast. 40% chance of showers and thunderstorms after 11 a.m. with mostly cloudy skies and light winds around 5 miles an hour today. Flagstaff seeing a high of 72, Sedona 87, Prescott 82, Cottonwood 90, and Payson with a high of 82. Tonight brings a chance of showers and thunderstorms before 11 p.m. with winds 5 to 10 miles an hour. That's your morning forecast.
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It's that we're almost to the weekend song, okay? Hopefully it's going to pump you up, make you feel good about almost getting there, because technically it is Friday Eve. Here's Post and Blake.

0: enough.
1: That is John Party with Boots Off. If you've ever done the job hunt, chances are you've probably gone to LinkedIn, right? That's where a lot of jobs are. Information about them, ways to apply. And oftentimes, they're scams. Okay, I dealt with that a lot when I was searching. But Jay Jones, got to give it up for this guy, a Chicago area job seeker. His mission now is to track down and eliminate fraudulent job listings online. So since late 2023, he's been doing this. He has removed nearly 60,000 fake job listings, mostly from LinkedIn, along with 7,000 suspicious recruiter profiles. So he uses all kinds of, you know, ways to, you know, figure it out, really do some digging to save other people a lot of time. So Jones tracks these operations across dozens of browser tabs daily. The fight has become a relentless pursuit to protect job seekers from exploitation. And I love that he is doing that. And you can find out more about him and, you know, just what he has done to, you know, call these folks out over on TechSpot. But again, Jay Jones, give it up for him. What a great guy, saving folks who are already, you know, heartbroken from a job loss, trying to search. It's not easy. And for him to be doing this for folks, it's just a great thing. So thanks to Jay. Luke Bryan is next with Country and She Knows It.
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0: Jaded from Co. Witzel and Ella Langley. It's time for your random stat of the day. But if you're living this, it's not so random. Okay, according to a new survey, more than half of U.S. adults said their mental load is at maximum capacity during a typical week. That goes up to 67% among current caregivers of aging family members. It's a lot. Right? A lot of pressure there. You still want to work and do the things. Oftentimes, I think it's almost better if you work 7 days a week. And I can't believe I'm saying that. But if it can be like to where you can do, you know, smaller groups of work, you know, throughout the work or throughout the week, all 7 days instead of just five, trying to push it all in there and do the other things. If you can just sprinkle work throughout 7 days, I think it's a little bit easier, but that's just been my experience, right? But I don't have kids. So if you've got kids, you know, they usually take, you know, the weekend for soccer practice and all the things. So yeah, it's a lot of stuff, a lot of adulting, a lot on the self and the mental load. So take care of yourself if you're living this. Breathe. I know, easier said than done, right? Shaboozy's next with good news.
1: 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Stephanie from House of Ruth here, reminding you that our annual Walk for Life is coming up soon. 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

0: Woods, Megan Maroney with Medicine, and Megan lent her voice to the new, well, it's coming out tomorrow officially, Kenny Chesney's new album, Silver Sands Marina. And they have a duet together, and I can't wait to hear it. The title alone has my interest. It's It Just Got Weird. That's the title of the song. But again, that's part of the album that's coming out tomorrow from Kenny. And, you know, those two, they started hanging out on the road back in 2024 because Chesney's Sun Goes Down tour. She was one of the openers for that tour. And the two of them just had such a blast together. And, you know, they've sung a couple of times together. So looking forward to that tomorrow. And we are going to get to Kenny Chesney. He's on the way right after Zach Top after the break.
1: Hey, it's Ryan Fox. And this weekend, we're all over the brand new album from Kenny Chesney, Silver Sands Marina. All the latest details you need to know. Plus, Dustin Lynch joins the show to talk togas and beach time with Luke Bryan. 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
1: Arizona News Audio, ASU hockey coach Greg Powers speaking publicly for the first time about Matthew Mayich, a student-athlete who collapsed during an outdoor team workout in August and who remains in critical condition.
2: Players and coaches and staff who work with the team, we are all affected by what has happened. And everybody is coping with this in different ways.
1: Power speaking at the National Collegiate Hockey Conference's Media Day, declining to answer questions about the situation, saying he believes he should still be the coach. Tough times for those who operate businesses near the Grand Canyon. Last year's Dragon Bravo fire on the North Rim, this year's flooding at the South Rim, taking a toll on tourism.
3: It's literally killed all the businesses up here. Like, I mean, we thought we were going to recover from the, you know, the Bravo fire, when, you know, things were starting to come back a little bit. And we were starting to see some light, and then the flood came through.
1: Stony Ward, who operates Buckwild Hummer Tours, lodging at the South Rim, likely to be closed until Thanksgiving. Diamondbacks' win playoff hopes remain alive after their 5-3 win over the Rockies. Jeff Scott, Arizona News Audio.
4: 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When Barkley smells gas, he leaves fast. When Barkley hears hissing coming from a gas appliance, he leaves fast. When Barkley sees dirt or water shooting from the ground, he leaves fast. Barkley then calls 911 and Southwest Gas from a safe location.
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8: Yavapai Broadcasting News, I'm Paul David. A person was arrested on charges of arson following a structure fire in Cottonwood Tuesday morning. Cottonwood Fire and Police responded to the blaze in the area of North 15th Street and East Apache Street. Officers noticed Roden McLeod watching and questioned him. He admitted to police that he intentionally set the fire to watch it burn. Evidence was found that corroborated McLeod's claim of starting that fire. No injuries were reported. The Red Cross also responded to help those people impacted by the blaze. Flagstaff Fire responded to a hazmat call at the Purina plant Tuesday. Crews found a chemical leak after a few people in the plant complained of feeling ill. The investigation determined two chemicals were mixed that were not supposed to be and caused corrosion to a distribution line. About 10 gallons of the chemical spilled on the ground, and firefighters were able to safely clean it up. Trust for Public Land, Chino Valley, the Prescott Climbers Coalition, and Yavapai County announced the permanent protection of Upper Sullivan's Canyon. The area is located along the upper stretches of the Verde River and has attracted climbers since the mid-1970s. The location is also used by local fire departments for search and rescue training. The town of Chino Valley now owns the land and says it will remain open to the public. ADOT says work on the I-17 pavement improvement project between Sunset Point Rest Area and the Highway 69 Junction is on schedule to be completed this fall. The $10 million project began last summer and involves repaving 10 miles of the interstate. Road work is still being scheduled during overnight hours, with lane closures continuing from 8 p.m. to 7 a.m. Sunday nights through Friday mornings. Sedona is taking applications for a vacancy on the Public Safety Personnel Retirement System Board. The term runs through July 31st of 2030. Applications are available at the city clerk's office or on the city's website and will be taken until that seat's filled. The first review of applicants will be on November 16th. And Cottonwood has a couple of commission seats they need volunteers to fill. There are vacancies on the Historic Preservation Commission and the Planning and Zoning Commission. Applications will be taken until those positions are filled. That's news from Yavapai Broadcasting.
9: Happy Thursday. Here's a look at your morning forecast. 40% chance of showers and thunderstorms after 11 a.m. with mostly cloudy skies and light winds around 5 miles an hour today. Flagstaff seeing a high of 72, Sedona 87, Prescott 82, Cottonwood 90, and Payson with a high of 82. Tonight brings a chance of showers and thunderstorms before 11 p.m. with winds 5 to 10 miles an hour. That's your morning forecast.
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Last week, these guys had their low cash golf bash, which raised money for first responders and military families to place on a field.

0: I Didn't Come Here to Leave. That is Chris Young. If you missed it in theaters, Toy Story 5. Well, if you or someone you know has Disney Plus, yep, it is now streaming there. And just keep in mind, too, if you are going to a friend's house to watch that, you might as well stay a little longer because the Mandalorian and Grogu movie is also now there streaming. So if you missed those two in theaters, that's where they are at. Disney Plus. Check it out. On the way, we've got Morgan Wallen with Been By Now.
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0: It's Russell Dickerson with Worth Your Wild. Happy birthday if today is your special day. Some of the celebrities you share your day with include NFL Hall of Famer and Pittsburgh Steeler legend Mean Joe Green. He's the big 80 today. Hercules, Kevin Sorbo. He is now 68. He was on that TV series. Oh, gosh, was that in the early O's? Maybe the late 90s? I can't remember. But he was also in Supergirl as well. Then you've got, let's see, Ross Matthews. You know, Ross the intern on The Tonight Show with Jay Leno. Now he's on with Drew Barrymore. He's now 47. So happy birthday, everybody. Make it a good one. Blake Shelton is next.
1: In Arizona, water isn't just a worry, it's a crisis. I'm Jonathan Nez. Growing up in northern Arizona, my family didn't have running water or electricity. We had to take care of livestock, farm to tend, and water to haul. That's why as president of the Navajo Nation, I work with the Trump administration and other elected officials to deliver greater water access to northern Arizona. Now, Arizona is facing steep water cuts from the federal government that threaten rural Arizona and our way of life. I'm running for Congress because incumbent Congressman Eli Crane is making a bad

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1: 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Today's drug supply can be unpredictable. 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

0: Think As You Drunk. That is Riley Green. I'm Sherry Farmer with a quick reminder that it's happening tomorrow. Several cities across America are indeed declaring 9/25 tomorrow, and not 9/25, it's 9/25 tomorrow, as a celebration of Dolly Parton. Giving her extra love this Friday for all that she has done. She's so greatly missed, and they're having Dolly Parton Day. Okay, so I have noticed that there are a sale at some of the local grocery stores that they are putting her, you know, all her different dinners and her boxed cake mixes and whatnot on sale for Dolly Parton Day. I thought that was pretty sweet that they did that. But, you know, she's quite the legend. And I love that we are celebrating her. There's going to be pink lights and fundraising going on in Nashville. Live music in San Francisco, Dolly theme parade through New Orleans, and that's just some of the things that I have heard about that are going on. But Dolly Parton Day, don't forget that tomorrow, you know, 9/25. It's a shame we can't all, you know, have the day off to celebrate Dolly. Now that would be awesome. Luke Combs is next with Rethink Some Things.
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1: Arizona News Audio. Pinal County Sheriff Ross Teeple testifies on Capitol Hill before the Senate Judiciary Committee about why his department didn't renew its contract with a license plate reader company. He says questions about privacy went unanswered.
2: I started getting questions from my constituents, and they were asking very specific questions, and I started asking Flock, the company, questions, and they were not getting answers to me.
1: The lawyer for the family of an ASU hockey player in a coma after collapsing during practice in the heat says an initial report from the university may warrant charges against those responsible. ASU hockey coach Greg Powers at the National Collegiate Hockey Conference Media Day addressed the situation.
3: Players and coaches and staff who work with the team, we are all affected by what has happened. And everybody is coping with this in different ways.
1: In Flagstaff, some employees at the Nestle Purina manufacturing plant were sickened after about 10 gallons of caustic chemicals spilled from a corroded line. Connie Weber, Arizona News Audio.
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1: 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When Barkley sees dirt or water shooting from the ground, he leaves fast. Barkley then calls 911 and Southwest Gas from a safe location.
2: Did that dog just grab a phone and dial 911?
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4: Yavapai Broadcasting News, I'm Paul David. The National Weather Service in Flagstaff is advising the public to pay attention to the weather. The public is reminded to stay out of flooded washes and drainages and to not try to drive through flooded roadways. Turn around, don't drown. Prescott Police released information on a burglary that occurred at the YMCA shortly after midnight on September 18th. A security guard at Yavapai Regional Medical Center, who was watching security cameras, called 911 when he saw a man climb a fence and enter the YMCA. Officers surrounded the building and ordered the suspect to exit. When the suspect failed to appear, a canine was brought into the building to conduct a search. The suspect, 34-year-old Marquez Antonio Marino, was found hiding in a closet. He resisted arrest but was eventually subdued. Marino was charged with burglary, trespassing, and resisting arrest. ADOT says they're working quickly to repair storm damages that forced the closure of Highway 160 east of Denhotso during a flooding event on September 16th. Officials say their goal is to have two lanes of travel open by early October, but that will be dependent on the weather. Eastbound Highway 160 remains closed at Navajo Route 59, and westbound is closed at the Highway 160, Highway 191 junction. Sedona is taking applications for a vacancy on the Public Safety Personnel Retirement System Board. The term runs through July 31st of 2030. Applications are available at the city clerk's office or on the city's website and will be taken until that seat's filled. The first review of applicants will be November 16th. Yavapai County is taking comments for or against candidates for the position of Family Law Commissioner. The candidates are Sarah Dent, Michael Cordry, and Paul Schlegel, all of Prescott. Yavapai County Superior Court Judge John Napper will consider the comments when deciding who to appoint. All comments are due by next Tuesday. Further details can be found on our news page at myradioplace.com. Prescott Valley Police will host a Dump the Drugs event on Saturday, October 24th from 10 to 2 in the Fry's parking lot. The public can get rid of any unwanted, outdated, or unused prescription drugs. That's news from Yavapai Broadcasting.
5: There's a 40% chance for scattered shower thunderstorm activity the balance of the day and into the early evening. Some breeziness too, winds 5-10 miles per hour. 20% chance tonight, most of that should come before 11 p.m. Highs today, Flagstaff 72, Sedona 87, Prescott 82, Cottonwood at 90, a little warmer tomorrow. Lows tonight, mid-40s in Flagstaff, Sedona Cottonwood at 64, Prescott near 58 degrees.
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his early days, he lived on a cattle ranch in Stevensville, Texas. Here is Hudson Westbrook with Painted You Pretty.

0: Phone Keys Wallet. That's Lainey Wilson and John Mayer. And if you have an addiction problem with your phone, if you can't seem to let it go, if you're constantly on it, it is. There's so much in your phone, right? You've got photos. You can talk to people. You can watch other people live their lives through all the social medias. It's easy to have a problem. But you can possibly get a little help here. Okay. This is some advice. I just read this. But it's all about turning your phone to grayscale, which might make it less addictive. So just a phone setting. I don't even know where it's at. I just heard about this, so I'm going to try it myself. But if you switch your display to grayscale, it removes all the bright colors that can make apps and notifications feel more, you know, wowie. Like, ooh, I can't stop, right? So maybe that'll help. I think I'm going to try that myself because I have a hard time falling asleep at night because I look at my phone a lot in the evening. So, I'm going to give it a whirl because I am not getting enough sleep. Florida Georgia Line next with Get Your Shine On.
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0: Water at a Wedding, that is Graylin James. And over again, you hear folks complaining about the price of pretty much everything. I know yesterday I went, filled up my Jeep, and cost me like almost $60, and I just want to cry, you know, but that ain't going to get us anywhere, right? Because I wish I had the magic wand that could help get those prices down to just like $2 a gallon. Wouldn't that be sweet? But apparently we know where we want to spend money because they are predicting this year that Halloween spending is going to hit a $13.5 billion high. Record, $13.5 billion. Yes, between costumes, candy, which of course the price of candy has gone up, right? So yeah, a lot of money on all the things to make Halloween a little more fun, a little more spooky. So really, it's really become a holiday that more and more folks can get involved in and just, I guess, to let go and maybe kind of take on the role of someone else, your favorite, you know, superhero character if you dress up like them. So I don't know. But a lot of money is being spent on Halloween. Jason Aldean is up next with My Kind of Party.
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0: told you that. That is Tucker Wetmore. I'm Sherry Farmer, and I was recently on a plane, right? I took a little trip, and it really happened. I know I've talked about it on the air before, about it being one of people's biggest pet peeves when they travel on plane, that, you know, somebody is on the plane with no shoes on. Okay, I thought it was just one of those stories, but it really happened. I got on the plane, and I sat down. I got the middle seat, and I looked over, and I was like, I am not seeing what I'm seeing. And indeed, this woman didn't have her shoes on. And she was kind of half asleep, you know? So I snapped a pic real quick. Luckily, I had my phone. Like, I didn't have the volume on my phone. So I don't think she knows. But anyway, her feet are on my socials. So if you want to check them out, these feet, a lot of folks had wondered. They've asked me, is that a woman's foot or is that a man's foot? You know, all kinds of fun comments you all are leaving behind. So you've really helped me laugh a lot over this. But yeah, it was kind of, yeah. Anyway, just you can see for yourself. Head on over to my Facebook page. Search for Sherry Farmer. On Instagram, I'm Sherry M. Farmer. But let me know if you've had a feet experience, a foot experience. Yeah, with a naked foot next to you on a plane. Ella Langley is next with Love and Life Again.
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1: Arizona News Audio. Pinal County Sheriff Ross Teeple testifies on Capitol Hill before the Senate Judiciary Committee about why his department didn't renew its contract with a license plate reader company. He says questions about privacy went unanswered.
2: I started getting questions from my constituents, and they were asking very specific questions, and I started asking Flock, the company, questions, and they were not getting answered.
1: The lawyer for the family of an ASU hockey player in a coma after collapsing during practice in the heat says an initial report from the university may warrant charges against those responsible. ASU hockey coach Greg Powers at the National Collegiate Hockey Conference Media Day addressed the situation.
3: Players and coaches and staff who work with the team, we are all affected by what has happened. And everybody is coping with this in different ways.
1: In Flagstaff, some employees at the Nestle Purina manufacturing plant were sickened after about 10 gallons of caustic chemicals spilled from a corroded line. Connie Weber, Arizona News Audio.
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6: 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When Barkley smells gas, he leaves fast. 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Barkley then calls 911 and Southwest Gas from a safe location.
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9: Yavapai Broadcasting News, I'm Paul David. Arizona Secretary of State Adrian Fontes is guiding voters to Arizona.vote for everything related to the upcoming November 3rd general election. Fontes' ballots will be mailed out starting October 7th. He encourages voters to fill them out and send them back as quickly as possible. All ballots are due by 7 p.m. Election Day, November 3rd. The Coconino County Health Department extended the deadline for the community to participate in a community health needs assessment survey. The county is trying to identify health priorities, community needs, strengths, and risk factors in the community. The survey has been extended through the end of October. Visit the county website, coconino.az.gov, for more information and to take that survey. ADOT's work on the I-17 pavement improvement project between Sunset Point Rest Area and the Highway 69 Junction is on schedule to be completed this fall. The $10 million project began last summer and involves repaving 10 miles of the interstate. Road work is still being scheduled during overnight hours, with lane closures continuing from 8 p.m. to 7 a.m. Sunday nights through Friday mornings. Camp Verde is looking for volunteers to sit on the Equestrian Center Commission. The group will help guide the town council on the future of the facility. Applications are available at the town clerk's office or on the town's website. Kaibab National Forest is issuing firewood cutting permits. Officials say permits are available in all three districts, with some free permits available on the Williams

0: and Tucson districts. Coconino National Forest is also offering firewood permits. Yavapai County Emergency Management says FEMA will conduct a test of the emergency alert system nationwide on Tuesday, November 17th at 2:20 p.m. Eastern Time. Officials say during the test, all programming on radio and TV will be paused for 1 minute. Cell phones will not receive that test. Sedona will hold an open house to provide updates on projects planned for city-owned buildings. The open house will be held next Monday from 3 to 5 at Keep Sedona Beautiful's Eco Hub on Brewer Road. With the news, I'm Paul David for Yavapai Broadcasting.
1: There's a 40% chance for scattered shower thunderstorm activity the balance of the day and into the early evening. Some breeziness too, winds 5-10 miles per hour. 20% chance tonight, most of that should come before 11 p.m. Highs today, Flagstaff 72, Sedona 87, Prescott 82, Cottonwood at 90, a little warmer tomorrow. Lows tonight, mid-40s in Flagstaff, Sedona Cottonwood at 64, Prescott near 58 degrees.
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0: What took you so long? Jacob Hackworth, guy who signed on to be a songwriter back in 2022, signed his first publishing deal. Since then, over 50 of his songs have been picked up by other artists. Quite the impressive track record. A massive breakout song for Stella Lefty, just a couple minutes away.
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11: 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On a track.

0: Let him in anyway. It is the latest one from Blake Shelton as we play the best country right here for you. Got a buddy duet on the way in just a couple with a sentiment that is true. Ain't a bad life. Thomas Rhett, Jordan Davis, going to share that with us in just a couple. Plus, we'll hear from Luke Combs.
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0: Hands Up comes to us from Jelly Roll. Going to be seeing less of him in the months ahead. Says he's taking time out to focus on himself and to heal. Jason Aldean on the way, doing a song we could sing along with. Plus a big-time duet from Lauren Elena with Chase Matthew in the minutes ahead.
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1: Arizona News Audio. Pinal County Sheriff Ross Teeple testifies on Capitol Hill before the Senate Judiciary Committee about why his department didn't renew its contract with a license plate reader company. He says questions about privacy went unanswered.
2: I started getting questions from my constituents, and they were asking very specific questions, and I started asking Flock, the company, questions, and they were not getting answers to me.
1: The lawyer for the family of an ASU hockey player in a coma after collapsing during practice in the heat says an initial report from the university may warrant charges against those responsible. ASU hockey coach Greg Powers at the National Collegiate Hockey Conference Media Day addressed the situation.
3: Players and coaches and staff who work with the team, we are all affected by what has happened. And everybody is coping with this in different ways.
1: In Flagstaff, some employees at the Nestle Purina manufacturing plant were sickened after about 10 gallons of caustic chemicals spilled from a corroded line. Connie Weber, Arizona News Audio.
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9: Yavapai Broadcasting News, I'm Paul David. Flagstaff will hold a public information meeting tonight from 6 to 7 at the Murdoch Community Center to discuss two propositions on the November ballot. Proposition 404 would fund 77 additional public safety positions and would increase the local sales tax by 0.5%, while Proposition 405 would fund the construction of a wildland fire management facility, a new fire station, expansion of the Flagstaff Police Department and evidence warehouse. Prop 405 would authorize a $40 million bond, which would not increase property taxes. A person was arrested on charges of arson following a structure fire in Cottonwood Tuesday morning. Cottonwood Fire and Police responded to the fire in the area of North 15th Street and East Apache Street. Officers noticed Rodden McLeod watching and questioned him. He admitted to police that he intentionally set the fire to watch it burn. Evidence was found that corroborated McLeod's claim of starting that blaze. No injuries were reported. Camp Verde is holding several public meetings to discuss the town's economic development. The next forum will be held on October 20th from 5 to 7 at the Camp Verde Community Library. The paved portion of Copper Basin Road is going to get an extension. Yavapai County says the road will now be paved until it reaches the forest boundary. Construction begins September 28th and should be finished by mid-December. One lane of traffic will remain open at all times with flaggers guiding motorists through the area. National Weather Service will host their open house on Saturday, October 3rd, from 9 to noon at their office in Belmont. Those who attend will learn how our weather forecast is put together. A weather balloon launch will take place at 10:30 in the morning. Coconino County Emergency Management will also be on hand. That event is free. Prescott Valley Police and One Warm Coat have teamed up together to conduct a coat drive as temperatures begin to cool. They're asking for donations of clean, gently used coats and hoodies that are free of stains, tears, or holes. Items can be dropped off at the Prescott Valley Police Station Mondays through Fridays from October 5th through the 23rd. With the news, I'm Paul David for Yavapai Broadcasting.
10: There's a 40% chance for scattered shower thunderstorm activity the balance of the day and into the early evening. Some breeziness too, winds 5-10 miles per hour. 20% chance tonight, most of that should come before 11 p.m. Highs today, Flagstaff 72, Sedona 87, Prescott 82, Cottonwood at 90, a little warmer tomorrow. Lows tonight, mid-40s in Flagstaff, Sedona Cottonwood at 64, Prescott near 58 degrees.
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0: He moved to Nashville strictly to be a songwriter, but ended up becoming a performer as well, as so many people have done over the years. Randy Houser carving out a pretty solid spot for himself in the process. That's his latest one, Back in the Bottle. Zach Top is on the way.
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0: Killing Me comes to us from Parker McCollum, guy who had a couple of concert dates to make up after stepping aside from his tour whenever his wife gave birth to baby number two. He's since made it happen. Kane Brown on the way at a couple, and one we know and love from Keith Urban.
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2: There's a 40% chance for scattered shower thunderstorm activity the balance of the day and into the early evening. Some breeziness, too. Winds 5-10 miles per hour. 20% chance tonight. Most of that should come before 11 p.m. Highs today, Flagstaff 72, Sedona 87, Prescott 82, Cottonwood at 90, a little warmer tomorrow. Lows tonight, mid-40s in Flagstaff, Sedona, Cottonwood at 64, Prescott near 58 degrees.
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0: It's a small world. That guy hails from Lamar, Missouri, where my grandfather used to be the postmaster. That's a true story. Tyler Nance and Keeps Me Sane. Dan and Shay on the way, a very important song, and we'll hear from Eric Church, too.
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day, Potts Farm was a place to go. 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Light the bonfire and call the girls. King in the can and the Marlboro man. Jack and Jim were a few good men. Where you learn how to kiss and cuss and fight too. Better watch out for the boys in blue. And all this small town, he said, she said. Ain't it funny how rumors spread? Like I know something y'all don't know. Man, that talk is getting old. You better mind your business, man. Watch your mouth. Before I have to knock that loud mouth out. I'm tired of talking, man. Y'all ain't listening. Them old days.

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1: Arizona News Audio. The lawyer for the family of ASU hockey player Matt Mayich, who suffered near-fatal heat stroke during a team workout, says while an ASU report on the incident recommends changes to team protocols.
2: Violated a lot of their policies, policies that were in place to prevent this exact type of tragedies, and policies that weren't followed for whatever reason at ASU.
1: Attorney Leonard Aragon says the report may warrant charges against those responsible. The ex-bodyguard and former boyfriend of Kyrsten Sinema has been arrested after allegedly damaging the former senator's home. Diesel prices are high and continue to rise. Larry Wilson with the Arizona Trucking Association says those higher prices make their way to consumers when large retailers like Walmart or Target pass along the fuel surcharges they're paying.
3: Does that mean they immediately adjust prices for the goods on the shelves? It's pretty difficult to do, but it certainly will have impact on the operation of those enterprises, and at some point they will have to make some changes to recover.
1: Connie Weber, Arizona News Audio.
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8: Yavapai Broadcasting News, I'm Paul David. The National Weather Service in Flagstaff is advising the public to pay attention to the weather. The public is reminded to stay out of flooded washes and drainages and to not try to drive through flooded roadways. Turn around, don't drown. Prescott Police released information on a burglary that occurred at the YMCA shortly after midnight on September 18th. A security guard at Yavapai Regional Medical Center, who was watching security cameras, called 911 when he saw a man climb a fence and enter the YMCA. Officers surrounded the building and ordered the suspect to exit. When the suspect failed to appear, a canine was brought into the building to conduct a search. The suspect, 34-year-old Marquez Antonio Marino, was found hiding in a closet. He resisted arrest but was eventually subdued. Marino was charged with burglary, trespassing, and resisting arrest. ADOT says they're working quickly to repair storm damages that forced the closure of Highway 160 east of Denhotso during a flooding event on September 16th. Officials say their goal is to have two lanes of travel open by early October, but that will be dependent on the weather. Eastbound Highway 160 remains closed at Navajo Route 59, and westbound is closed at the Highway 160, Highway 191 junction. Sedona is taking applications for a vacancy on the Public Safety Personnel Retirement System Board. The term runs through July 31st of 2030. Applications are available at the city clerk's office or on the city's website and will be taken until that seat's filled. The first review of applicants will be November 16th. Yavapai County is taking comments for or against candidates for the position of Family Law Commissioner. The candidates are Sarah Dent, Michael Cordry, and Paul Schlegel, all of Prescott. Yavapai County Superior Court Judge John Napper will consider the comments when deciding who to appoint. All comments are due by next Tuesday. Further details can be found on our news page at myradioplace.com. Prescott Valley Police will host a Dump the Drugs event on Saturday, October 24th from 10 to 2 in the Fry's parking lot. The public can get rid of any unwanted, outdated, or unused prescription drugs. That's news from Yavapai Broadcasting.
9: There's a 40% chance for scattered shower thunderstorm activity the balance of the day and into the early evening. Some breeziness too, winds 5-10 miles per hour. 20% chance tonight, most of that should come before 11 p.m. Highs today, Flagstaff 72, Sedona 87, Prescott 82, Cottonwood at 90, a little warmer tomorrow. Lows tonight, mid-40s in Flagstaff, Sedona Cottonwood at 64, Prescott near 58 degrees.
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0: Quitting time arrives just a little bit faster when you got us as your workday soundtrack. Steve Brewer with Cody Johnson.
1: He's a ranch hand in a pinch, man. Hotter than the red on a cattle brand. Cause she's a gold digger with a quick trigger. A cast iron skillet swinging lid flipper. Now he's a double wide on the county line. Sit

horseback. Now he's a buckskin, 15 hands, five-time team rope champion.

0: Well, we are playing it for you, the best country and nothing but. That includes fresh new songs as well as the ones we know and love. Perfect example of the latter category on the way from a guy who is going back to doing the summertime stadium tour. Kenny Chesney is following that blueprint next year. We'll hear from him with one we know by heart straight ahead.
1: In Arizona, water isn't just a worry, it's a crisis. I'm Jonathan Nez. Growing up in northern Arizona, my family didn't have running water or electricity. We had to take care of livestock, farm to tend, and water to haul. That's why as president of the Navajo Nation, I work with the Trump administration and other elected officials to deliver greater water access to northern Arizona. Now, Arizona is facing steep water cuts from the federal government that threaten rural Arizona and our way of life. I'm running for Congress because incumbent Congressman Eli Crane is making a bad problem even worse, sending tax dollars for Arizona's water infrastructure to other states but ours. He even voted for a huge tax break for the data center developers who are sucking up our water and driving up our prices. It has to stop. I'm running for Congress because Eli Crane is failing us, and I approve this message because I'll work with anyone to save Arizona's water. Paid for by Jonathan Nez for Congress.
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1: I must confess, considering how common Western wear is and how many people have that problem, I'm surprised we haven't had a hit song about it sooner. Can't Get My Boots Off. That is John Party. Toby Keith on the way. Real sweet song from him. And to date, the biggest crossover success to the pop chart for Blake Shelton.
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0: Kevin Powers working alongside Shaboozy. The track is Move On. Coming up, a guy that you may have spotted in the audience for Sunday Night Football this past week, Chiefs and Colts, Riley Green. He's just a couple minutes off, plus Tyler Hubbard.
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1: Arizona News Audio. One person's been hurt in a shooting outside Bass Pro Shops in Mesa. A missing endangered Pima County teen was kept in a padlocked room with no AC. His mother and stepfather have been arrested. Candidates for state treasurer took part in a clean elections commission debate Wednesday. Republican Elijah Norton, a business executive, accused his Democratic opponent Nick Mansour of wanting to gamble more of the state's money on the stock market.
2: You have to be safe first, and he is continuing to espouse policies that could really hurt our state and cut funding to education or taxes if the investments go the wrong way. I don't want to see that happen.
1: Mansour says the 60-40 split between stocks and bonds that Arizona practices with its permanent land endowment trust fund has long been dismissed by other states.
3: This is a mixture of red states and blue states, Texas, Utah, Wyoming, New Mexico, Oregon. None of these states do what Arizona does.
1: 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Connie Weber, Arizona News Audio.
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6: 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Barkley then calls 911 and Southwest Gas from a safe location.
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9: Yavapai Broadcasting News, I'm Paul David. Arizona Secretary of State Adrian Fontes is guiding voters to Arizona.vote for everything related to the upcoming November 3rd general election. Fontes' ballots will be mailed out starting October 7th. He encourages voters to fill them out and send them back as quickly as possible. All ballots are due by 7 p.m. Election Day, November 3rd. The Coconino County Health Department extended the deadline for the community to participate in a community health needs assessment survey. The county is trying to identify health priorities, community needs, strengths, and risk factors in the community. The survey has been extended through the end of October. Visit the county website, coconino.az.gov, for more information and to take that survey. ADOT's work on the I-17 pavement improvement project between Sunset Point Rest Area and the Highway 69 Junction is on schedule to be completed this fall. The $10 million project began last summer and involves repaving 10 miles of the interstate. Road work is still being scheduled during overnight hours, with lane closures continuing from 8 p.m. to 7 a.m. Sunday nights through Friday mornings. Camp Verde is looking for volunteers to sit on the Equestrian Center Commission. The group will help guide the town council on the future of the facility. Applications are available at the town clerk's office or on the town's website. Kaibab National Forest is issuing firewood cutting permits. Officials say permits are available in all three districts, with some free permits available on the Williams and Tucson districts. Coconino National Forest is also offering firewood permits. Yavapai County Emergency Management says FEMA will conduct a test of the emergency alert system nationwide on Tuesday, November 17th at 2:20 p.m. Eastern Time. Officials say during the test, all programming on radio and TV will be paused for 1 minute. Cell phones will not receive that test. Sedona will hold an open house to provide updates on projects planned for city-owned buildings. The open house will be held next Monday from 3 to 5 at Keep Sedona Beautiful's Eco Hub on Brewer Road. With the news, I'm Paul David for Yavapai Broadcasting.
10: The overnight weather, a chance for showers early. A 20% call before 11 p.m. for some scattered shower thunderstorm activity, some light breeziness too. Things will clear out overnight. Should be mostly sunny and clear, slightly warmer tomorrow. Overnight lows tonight, middle 40s in Flagstaff. Prescott about 58, Sedona Cottonwood both near 64. Highs Friday, Flagstaff 73, Sedona 88, Prescott 82, Cottonwood at 91.
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0: Seems like everybody's got a side hustle these days. She is no different, collaborating with a chicken strip chain on a combo meal bearing her name, Megan Maroney, and medicine. Don't go far, Ella Langley, one of the biggest names, not just in country, but music at large, is just a couple minutes off.
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0: He was part of a Western swing band starting at age 11 and has come a very long way in the time since. Corey Kent and his empty words. Taylor Swift is part of one of the biggest films of the year, contributing a song to soundtrack of Toy Story 5, up over $1 billion at the box office. We'll hear that song straight ahead.
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2: The overnight weather, a chance for showers early. A 20% call before 11 p.m. for some scattered shower thunderstorm activity, some light breeziness too. Things will clear out overnight. Should be mostly sunny and clear, slightly warmer tomorrow. Overnight lows tonight, middle 40s in Flagstaff. Prescott about 58, Sedona, Cottonwood both near 64. Highs Friday, Flagstaff 73, Sedona 88, Prescott 82, Cottonwood at 91.
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0: He's got a gig in Oklahoma City this weekend. Russell Dickerson. There he goes with his latest one, Worth Your Wild. Hope you are doing well as we play plenty of great country right here for you. That includes a guy who is going back to playing in the stadiums and arenas in 2027 after a couple years of doing the Vegas residency thing instead. Kenny Chesney up next.
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